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And I touched your face, narcotic mind from lace, Mary Jane. And I called your name like an addicted to cocaine, calls for the stars.

tomorrow might bring violence, destruction. Who knows? 'Cause time is slipping away.

tomorrow might bring violence, destruction. Who knows? 'Cause time is slipping away.

You're not alone. Voted von Anita aus München über 90s Instagram.